can a mountain exist? For it is washed to the sea. Yes, and how many years can some people exist before they're allowed to be free? Yes, and how many times can a man turn his head and pretend that he just doesn't

might know of the original sin. And you might know how to play with fire.

0: Radio Golden Hits. Golden Hits.
1: Sometimes I wonder what I would do without you in my life.